0: needs to keep moving forward despite being out of the finals chase.
1: It's disappointing to be held to nil, but it is what it is. You know, that's happened. We've got to come together and stay connected in this time. It's a tough time.
0: In AFL, Fremantle has secured the minor premiership with a 24-point win over Adelaide in Perth. The Dockers kicked 16-16, 112 to the Crows 13-10, 88. It's Fremantle's first minor premiership since 2015 and just the second in the club's history.
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3: Right, next up, One Theme Machine. Two tracks, one called Crack Up Laughing by the OJs. Then a Neil Young track. Here you go, Lisa, this is just for you. It's called The Old Laughing Lady. Once again, just for you.

Yeah, it's Ween. They're weird.

which should be working, but it's our wonderful CD players, which we are replacing very soon. Let's try the other one. Right. Da, da, da, da. These things are sent to try us.

0: And we just heard three tracks from Perth band South Summit from the album Run It Back. And I'd like to dedicate that to Mark and Maddie down there in Barrel. Hope you're having a wonderful time down there, celebrating a special birthday that's coming up soon. All right, time for a few promos.
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0: Okay, let's carry on now with Newcastle band Rum Jungle. And this is a track from their excellent album Recency Bias, which was released in 2024. And this track is called All Right. Rum Jungle.

Well, sorry about that. We actually lost power about 5 or 10 minutes ago. Everything just went blank. So we can certainly carry on with the music, see if we can get our promos back up again. But for the time being, let's move on with the music. You are listening to Radio Blue Mountains, 89.1 FM. Time right now is 3:04. And my name's Trevor Day, this is Sonic Sounds, and in this next hour, you'll hear the Pixies, the Lemonheads and Fright Years. My overseas album of the week is Remember the Humans from a Canadian collective called Broken Social Science, Social Scene. There's new music from the Rolling Stones, U2 and Temples. And to close the show, I'm going back to the 1990s and I'll play some Depeche Mode and New Order. So to kick off this hour with US band The Pixies, it's a track from their last studio album called Johnny Goodman.

And welcome back. How good was that? Regret from New Order, released in 1993. And before that was Depeche Mode with a track called It's No Good, released in 1997. Great stuff. Love it. All right. We are moving towards 4 o'clock. And that'll be it from me. Up next, we've got the Fabulous Lou with Sunset Sessions. So stick around and get ready to boogie. My name's Trevor Day, and for the last few hours, you've been listening to Sonic Sounds on Radio Blue Mountains 89.1 FM. And I'll close today's show with my favourite New Order song, a track called Crystal, released in 2001, which features some brilliant lead bass lines, bass guitar from Peter Hook. I'll be back next Saturday between 2 and 4pm. So have a great week and enjoy this fabulous bit of crystal from New Order.

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0: Okay, coming up next, we've got After You by Shoke. That's in the Deep House charts, number 3. The little track. There's something else that I wanted to say. Oh, yeah. Next Sunday is barbecue day. You know how much I love doing barbecue day. And if my mate Erhad is listening, g'day Erhad. I'm sorry I'm a couple of weeks late giving you a shout out on the old radio. But if you're a real fan, you'll be listening in every Saturday, 4 till 6. See what we think about this Deep House beauty.
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2: Back in the day, get that wine or roast. 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
2: This track is Mucha Data by Kazu, who's from Argentina. 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

0: a dog. 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This is by Flying Lotus. It's called Coronus the Terminator. You're on Radio Blue Mountains 89.1.
1: Yeah. We keep Inori covering for Brands.
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Man, there's some great female singers around the world, isn't there? And that's another one, Elise Bailey, Shackles of Love. Going to go home with a bit of classic Oz rock and blues for you from 2008 off the album Live at the Lakes in Tassie. Our very own Pete Cornelius and the original DeVille's Live. And this is right off the album Live at the Lakes in Tassie. Our very own Pete Cornelius and the original DeVille's Live. And this is...

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